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1: 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Welcome aboard Benga Airways. After takeoff, we'll pump up the sound system, 'cause we're going...

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2: 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Whole life is beautiful. 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

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And every once in a while, I start texting, write a paragraph.

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